0: at this time, and correction, it's on Riverside on the left turn lane onto Egan.
1: On Riverside, left-hand turn lane onto Egan.

0: City, it's Isaac.
1: Go ahead.
0: I'm going to be out with the red Subaru. It's Egan outbound Riverside. Inbound Riverside. The green truck's going to be in the outbound on Riverside, on the Safeway side.
1: Thank you.

0: 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She's running 1028.
1: Go ahead.
0: Mike Alpha Papa 837, and I have a 1027, 1029.
1: Is that for Emma?
0: Yeah, that's for Emma.

0: 208-209. Where do you want me?
1: If you can go contact the driver in the green truck on the outbound across Riverside on Egan.
0: City tonight, do you have any of the vote for the other party?
2: Negative.

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2: Station 31 is on scene. Medic 3, can you pull forward and try to get to the front of that vehicle? We'll block where you're at.
1: Expired 6 of 22 on a green Dodge pickup to Williams Foley.
0: 4.
2: Copy.

0: what appears to be one vehicle MBC, standby for patient. This will be Egan Command, and correct location on this is going to be Egan inbound, past the turn. We'll be blocking one lane of traffic at Egan at the intersection.
1: Go ahead.
0: Command.
2: 7234281.
0: Stand by for 911. 10-1. Command, do you have an officer available? If they could be on the inside lane, turn lane on Riverside to control traffic so that cars don't try to turn into us.
3: Engine 31, stand by just a second for some 911.

0: please go online. I think it was you who asked for this. Cody Larson is clear and valid, right? The fire department has requested somebody conduct traffic control on the inside lane, turn lane on Riverside.
1: Pinforce, 135, you copy?
2: I copy, yep. Outbound 7 mile.
1: Pinforce.
2: City 208.
0: Go ahead.
2: Which inside lane are they talking about? The outbound lane or inbound lane?
3: 1031 from control.
0: 1031, go ahead. I'll ask to clarify, but they specifically said inside lane, turn lane.
3: You can go ahead with your traffic. What lane would you like officers to block?
0: Inside left turn lane.
4: Possible, and officers are available. The inside turn lane from Riverside onto Egan, just okay. If you can put a cop car there to divert them to the outside turn lane only.
3: Copy. I will let you know.
2: By Fred Meyer, go ahead.
0: So they are trying to divert traffic from turning from the inside left turn lane so that they only turn left from the outside turn lane.
2: Copy. I'll make that happen as soon as I get there.

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1: McNugget.
2: I'm gonna position my car where they want the traffic control.
1: Okay.

0: 2082135.
1: Go ahead.
0: Do we know if we need any tow trucks or anything?
2: Control, medically.
1: We're going to probably need a tow truck for the Subaru.
2: Go ahead. Tech 3 is transporting to the area.
3: Engine 31 is under be remaining on scene for some traffic control until we can relocate this vehicle. But
1: if you want to have her tow to her house, I have the address.
2: Copy.

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1: William Foley.
0: 10-4, and that's going to be vehicle 1.

0: Lincoln Medic 1 responding.
1: Intel copies. This will be a priority response. 6680 North Douglas Highway for a 57-year-old male. Breathing difficulty, difficult time speaking between breaths. He said when you get to the driveway, there's a school bus. Go down the driveway to the left of the school bus. They'll swing around to the back of the house that's water facing, and they'll be outside of number D Delta. 6680 North Douglas Highway.
0: Engine 11, copy.

0: 11 from control.
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0: He is also having chest pain and has a history of heart problems.
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0: 1, go ahead.
1: You have a vehicle into the median. There's no traffic control required from us at this time. You can show in 31.

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1: She could have been urged.
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0: The red Subaru is off the road. They're calling for a private tow, so that lane is clear and I'm in service.

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0: 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Are you Gen 6 for
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1: Providing crucial roadside safety. But I think I can cut off and head your way if you need a back.
0: Yeah, 10-4, if you're able to.

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1: One male and one miniature dog.
0: Copy. 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

0: truth about, you know.
1: For the conditions, Paul?
0: The 4th, the 1944 Allen Court.
1: Her state conditions, Rochelle has conditions to stay away from George Shorty as well as the victim's residence, which is Cleo 8.
0: The 4th. And is Rochelle clear?
1: They're both clear.
0: Good 4.

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1: 10-4-1-3-5.
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0: 10-1.

0: engine 11. Medic 1 transporting to the hospital. 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
1: Copy.
0: Control Med 3. I'll
2: take it.
1: Med 3, go ahead.
0: Medic 3 is responding.
1: Copy, Medic 3 responding to BRH in ICU for transport for airlift northwest for an 8-year-old female with respiratory distress. BRH in the ICU.
0: Medic 3 copies.

0: home at 3. Med 3 is at the airport. Sorry, at the hospital.
1: 209-1060.
2: Copy, Med 3 at the hospital.
0: City, what was that for 209?
1: 1060 volt.
0: We're fine. We're at room 308.
1: Copy.
0: City, 203.
1: Go ahead.
3: Code 2 to Larson for exercise due care and insurance break. I advise them not to move the vehicle or it'll be towed because the brakes failed. And I'll be code 23.
1: Copy.

0: 3135.
1: Go ahead.
0: We were unable to locate the female half, but we did speak to the male half briefly. He was in his room alone. We advised him of his the conditions with the female half. He agreed and booked in some services. Code 4.
1: Yep.

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1: City 222.
2: Go ahead.
1: I'll be out with a vehicle parked on Capitol Ave. Can you copy, please?
2: Go ahead.
1: Kilo Sierra Hotel 494.
2: Where on Capitol is it?
1: In the middle, so close to a village.
2: Copy. I'll put it in a Capitol intervals.

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1: Go ahead.
0: I have him detained, but he's denying that he's Christopher Larson, saying he's Air Force. And can you send me a DMV photo?
1: Cancel.
0: 222, send me a picture. I'll tell you exactly. His brother is a lot taller.

0: City 222. Can I get a 1029 status on Christopher Larson?
1: That is Christopher Larson.

0: Christopher Andrew Roy Larson, bid number 428 and 87, has one for 1500 through Ketchikan AST, and he's also on probation.
1: Copy.

0: I forgot to say, he's ID only.
1: Copy. City 22, can I get a read back for that plate?

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It's in a lot of

0: 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Before I call adult probation, I just wanted to make sure you weren't already doing it.
1: We have not.
0: That's all. I'll call them.

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0: 229 is going to be transporting for me. I will be code 23. And as far as call for service 891, I type some notes in cab. Code 12 now.
1: Central.
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0: 209 or X208. Would you look at that call and see if one of you guys can look at it and take care of it?
1: I'll show you en route for that. We don't see any people. It doesn't look like the vehicle is occupied, but it's hard for us to tell in the camera.
0: I tell you what, if you're able to get in touch with 229 at Lemon Creek, he can take a look when he comes out.
2: And I copy. I'll take a look when I come out of here.
1: 10-209, I'll show you back to me.

0: ready to let joy dwell.
1: Also, in route, 229 did state that he was going to check it after he left the J1, so he could just be 10-8.
0: How can you go into the lot for him to check it? He would have to go all the way around and to check it.
1: 10-4, I'll show you.

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1: Go ahead.
0: Lima, November Hotel 832.
1: 10-4, do you want to read back?
0: No, if you just document it, I'll look into it here shortly.
1: Copy.

0: 208209.
1: I think it may have just been an electrical issue with the car. I'm not seeing any holes in the fence. I think that someone is in here.
2: How far? Does it look like the vehicle maybe gone into or no?
1: It's hard to tell. It's kind of a junk vehicle. Smells pretty bad inside, but the lights are just on when the power is off.

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0: 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I walked the majority of the fence line from. I can see I don't see any holes in the fence. And I believe that this is just an electrical issue with the car.
1: Did I hear properly? You're unable to turn the lights off.
0: Before, yeah, I tried to. There's no key, and the lights are just on when the buttons say it's off. Eventually, the battery will just die.
1: That's hard.

0: 135 City.
1: 135.
0: I have a domestic, 401 8th Street, apartment 103. It's two males. They're arguing over the phone. Caller's reporting he was pushed by his roommate and says he is unable to separate. I asked about weapons. The caller said there is a knife. The roommate had a knife in his hand at one point, but not anymore. He doesn't know where it is. And the roommate on the phone is saying that there's kitchen knives in the home, but he has had one in his hand. I'm still getting some more information. 401 8th Street.
1: I'll let night shift know if they've woken it. Yep.

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0: 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James is still wandering about the apartment. I can hear him talking in the background. The caller seems to think that James believes he's talking to GPD on the phone. We are not on the phone with him. It's only them in the apartment.
1: 10-4.

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0: 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It's going to be 4 points in room 610. A staff went up there and saw a person lying face down on the shower floor naked with the shower running. The shower's been on all day. I'm sending medics over there.

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0: 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It'll be Four Points, room 610. For a person lying face down on the shower floor, naked with the shower running. They think it's been running all day. I don't have anyone in the room currently. They have left. Staff is afraid to go near this person. Unknown breathing status or anything else. I have let officers know. Four Points, room 610.
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1: Okay.

0: free of people you are inside of response, whether it be senior living, for excess pay, like using this near fainting, medic free of people you are inside of response, whether it be senior living, for 210.
1: Control, medic 3.
0: Medic 3, go ahead.
1: 3 is responding.
0: Copy, medic 3 responding. 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Blood pressure is 188 over 125 and heart rate of 101. Prior to response.
1: Medic 3 copies.

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0: Stevenson is 1089, but it's not a valid warrant. They were supposed to quash that.
1: Copy. He has been trespassed from the area for a year. He's packing up his stuff to leave. It'll be code 10.
0: 10-4, you might advise him that warrant's still there, and you should call Sergeant Green at the jail and advise him.
1: We already broke contact with him, so if we run across him again, we'll let him know.
0: 10-4.
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1: Egan, inbound, hospital intersection.
0: 2-4, at Palmini, there's a female inside the restaurant with a black eye and flagged down the complainant to ask for some help. He's going to wait with her until officers get there. Palmini.
1: And we're out.

0: 10-4, is it two vehicles?
1: 10-4, there's two vehicles.
0: 10-4, it's a 1050 from earlier. I don't know why they're still there, but it sounds like they're just waiting for tows or something. They should be unoccupied.
1: 10-4, I'll double check to see if they're unoccupied.
0: 10-4, medical transported them, so I believe they are, but I'll chat with it.
1: 10-4.

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0: 10-4.
1: Two 12 17 in the area, Gene. A hand.
2: Okay.
1: I couldn't copy that.
2: Okay.

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2: Control, medic 3.
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2: Medic 3 has arrived at BRH.
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2: Go ahead.
4: Michelle Howard, she's requesting carry.
2: Where does she want to go?
4: She wants to go to Archie Hunt's place in Schweitzer.

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0: Michelle did have a black eye. She didn't want to talk to me about it, though. I told her she'll just have to wait for the warming shelter bus then, because Cures won't pick her up. Service, Cody.
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1: 10-4, break. 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

0: control. 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

212-3. Welfare check or possible DUI, 6115 North Douglas Highway. Caller says there's a blue Ford Explorer parked near his property at that address, and he asked the man who was driving it to move it. They said the man doesn't understand what he's saying, seems messed up or out of it. Welfare check, possible DUI, 6115 North Douglas Highway.

0: next one. Here's Linda. They're arriving at BRH.
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401 8th Street, apartment 103 for an assault. The complainant was hit in the head with a knife. The suspect is still on scene. 401 8th, apartment 103.

0: 17. City 172. Are Bravo units on anything high priority?
1: You're on a serious attempt. This is going to be a domestic that you're responding to. It sounds like the caller was hit with the handle of the knife and with the other person's fist. We do have the other party on the phone. The caller, the original complainant's going to meet outside for officers.
0: Copy. Are Bravo units tied up on anything priority?
1: They are doing a service attempt.
0: Copy. Well, until they get this figured out, I think maybe they should clear and try to head this way. Q34, copy. I'll be in route.
2: Q27, copy. He's in route.
1: Yes, sir.

0: Is this the hostel?
1: Negative. Parties are currently separated. One complainant is outside, the other... Great.

0: 172. It's that apartment building right up at the top of Gold Street. Copy. City 212, 1023.
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0: City which? Person's outside. City 212, I'm out with the caller.
1: Copy.
0: Seven, two, on six.

0: 5172. Other units can disregard the male is detained.
1: Which male?
0: Castro.
1: Copy.
0: 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Today.
2: 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I will be en route to the ATS.

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0: Can you head towards 6150 North Douglas Highway for possibly a couple of DUIs?
1: I'll be
0: in route. 10-4, caller said there was a white van in his property. It left, then a blue Ford showed up, and the driver seemed messed up or out of it, couldn't communicate very well. Now the van is back, and it almost hit someone on North Douglas Highway. He tried to speak with the man who's driving the white van, tried to speak with the caller. Slurred speech and sounds messed up.
1: City 227, I copy that. I will be en route to North Douglas as well.
0: Super.

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0: 172-212 status check.
1: The individual in the blue Explorer is going to be Tamara Jones. She contacted indicating that she ran out of gas and that there's a vehicle, likely the complainant, that's been in front of her with their lights on and around the vehicle. And there was a confrontation between the complainant and a friend that was with her, who the friend ended up leaving with the Jerry jug to go get gas, but the complainant is still on scene flashing their headlights at the complainant and making her, at the caller camera, making her uncomfortable.
2: Copy.

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2: 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I saw one person with a gas can walk in towards the bridge.

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0: Will do. Coming up to JDHS inbound.
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1: Copy.
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1: Go ahead.
0: He's requesting medical services. I'm going to be going to the hospital for a check.

0: Is he injured, or what do we need to tell him?
1: We're just going to get the checkup before going to jail. Making lots of different random statements.
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0: 172, go ahead.
2: He seems to have alcohol and possibly drugs on board, and he seems to be suffering from a mental health episode. We're just going to get him cleared so we don't get denied and then have to go back.
0: Thank you.

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0: 10-4, they'll find someplace for you eventually. 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
0: 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Neither party appeared intoxicated. Break. They are out of gas and they're 17 gigafeet out of the property. 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
2: Are you going to try and do that to me, sir, again, or are we calling it?
1: I'll try to head that way unless you got something else for me.
2: I mean, that can go first. Your attempt to serve.
1: All right. 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
0: Attaching you to a in-person harassment issue time lapse about 10 minutes at McDonald's. Caller is no longer in the area but does want officer follow-up. He was also referred to get a stalking protective order.
1: 10-4. I'll give her a call.
0: And the complainant is a male.

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0: When you contact the complainant, we have two individuals in our system with the same name as the suspect. One is in their 20s and the other is in their 40s. If you can confirm with him which one it is.

1 engine 11, started response 247 South Franklin Street for chest pain with dizziness. 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

copy of the village responding priority response in front of 247 South Franklin Street, the Jellyfish Donuts and Dumplings, for a 58-year-old male experiencing chest pain, dizziness, and a history of high blood pressure.

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1: Suspicion activity 234 Delta Drive, I'm sorry, 4030 Delta Drive A Alpha. Someone's on the front porch, been there just waiting, if she can see him in the camera. Dark hair, high vis, vest, gray backpack, black hat, carrying something. She's not comfortable talking to them at 4030 Delta Drive.
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0: one, control. 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
0: Tip 4. Head to your suites for a suspicious male subject, WMA, tattoos on the hands, and carrying a stick with a bundle on the end of it, and has some bear mace break. It's a secondhand report that he was rifling vehicles in the area of Frontier Suites and possibly the apartments behind it. The subject left the area on foot heading towards the skate park.
1: Copy. And route.
0: Tip 4, and we have no descriptions of any vehicles he entered or further descriptions on the mail.
1: Copy, thank you.
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1: Yeah, right.

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1: Cherry Berkeley as well.
0: Copy, I only have you out with Cherry Berkeley at this point.
1: Copy. City 227 will be out with Troy Winchester also.

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1: Both are clear. Winchester has conditions that include no law violations.
0: Copy.

0: 5227.
1: Go ahead.
0: If he's not already in there, can you add Brian McFadden as a complainant on the original call?
1: Super.
2: Control, Medic 3 is responding.
3: Control copies, Medic 3 responding. Riverview Senior Living 217 for a female in her 90s that was found on the floor. She fell out of bed. No current complaints of pain. Staff is currently with her. Patients currently described as being ornery, but staff would like her medically evaluated. Riverview 217.
2: Medic 3 copies.

0: home at 3.
1: Is that 3, go ahead.
0: Medic 3 is arriving on scene.
1: Copy, Med 3.

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0: I'll be route to J1.

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1: Go ahead.
0: I have two questions for you. The original crime for the V Corps, was that an EBE-related offense?
1: What's your second question?
0: DL status on Charity.

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No to DB, and yes to street lights.

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1: Medic 3, go ahead.
0: Patient was not injured in any way and did not want any medical help. We helped her back in bed, and Medic 3 is now back in service.
2: Control
3: copy.
2: 3-1,
3: starting mileage
2: 6.0.0. 10-4, is this with
3: Winchester? Yes.
2: And charges?
3: And it will be under 234.
2: Okay, I have a question.
3: Good.
2: What are the charges?
0: City
2: 234. Go ahead.
0: Charges are resisting and V4.
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1: You could do that, but he actually surprisingly made it to the jail.
0: Oh, okay.

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0: 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Place your highway in the area of Blackerby for a welfare check on a male wearing all black clothing who is standing in the middle of the road trying to flag down a passing vehicle. The caller did indicate that there was a vehicle parked on the side of the road. They don't know what kind of emergency they're having, if any. Place your highway near Blackerby.
1: Copy.

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0: Cody.

0: 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We're responding
1: further to Smith Apartment 4, Charlie, for a 55-year-old male, originally complaining of upper abdominal pain, sweating, and shortness of breath. Standard response, Smith Apartment 4, Charlie.
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medic trainees with 31 prior response, Riverbend Apartments, top shot to chest pain, shortness of breath. Engine 31, medic 3, prior to response, Riverbend.

0: Baker responding.
1: Can't copy both units responding. It is priority response into that apartment. Fox Flat 2, 28-year-old male, chest pain, shortness of breath. He also had chest pain earlier today and was found on the floor about 2 hours ago and was having a seizure. His partner describes the seizure as worse than his normal seizures. It is priority response. Riverbend, Fox Flat 2.

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0: 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Are you clear to copy?
1: Go ahead.
0: She's showing a $100 GP warrant for failure to appear. Original charge is trespassing.
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1: City 231, she was just on Teal Street. I'm going to go back and try and find her.
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1: 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I'll check on him.
0: 10-4.
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1: Can you 1009 the last name Gunn or Jones? What is the last name for the subject you ran?
0: Gillen for the Gulf.
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0: Willie James Gillen, born 12/21 of 88. He's clear on probation.
1: Everything. City 231, can you contact probation? This is just observed and spoken. Some sort of substance in front of Glory Hall. Insertion now.
0: Ten four.

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0: I'm going to be out with a vehicle on Mallard Street. Juliet Zulu Mike 620. Mailing it. Doesn't look like he's having a good time.
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0: I don't know if you're at the police station or not, but I'll be printing off a citation with his residential address on it.
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1: I'm okay. 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
2: 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I told them to just meet us at the door. That's what they did. 2260, Industrial Boulevard.
1: Medic 3 copies, 2260, Industrial, abdominal pain.

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0: Possible DWI. Started at 375 Whittier, but we need inbound on Eden. The vehicle kept hitting the curb and going back into the road. Kind of synonymous. And said it was a white Toyota truck with a black cover over the plate. Last seen near the library.
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1: 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Also, P.O. Strand's going to be sending us a screenshot of his last known location. I'll send it to your email as soon as I get it.
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0: 10-4.
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0: Allegedly, you called his attorney and said he's walking to court right now. I'm going to be outside the entrance.
1: 10-4, we just received that email as well. Tram is going to call back with the updated location. She says she'll have it in a couple minutes here.
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0: She has conditions, but they're just no new law violations and to obey all trespass orders and not go to the Juneau Transit Center. I am not seeing any OC conditions.
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1: Central copies. This will be a standard response to the downtown transit center for a 36-year-old male who feels weak and is nauseous. It may be related to an overdose that happened last night. It's at the downtown transit center.
0: Copy. It's overdose at transit center.

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0: 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Feel unsafe getting gas. 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
2: Whiteman was on the sidewalk on vintage break. He's given code 4 for blocking the sidewalk, but no new law violations, so he's clear. 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
1: 238, go ahead.
0: I'm attaching you to a DDO violation. It was reported yesterday. It was passed on to night shift and then passed on to day shift.

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0: 10-4, are you available for a parking complaint, parking where prohibited in the area of Heritage Way and Sealaska Plaza?
1: Affirmative.
0: 10-4, it's a report of 2 RAV4s, one is silver, one is blue, parked where prohibited. We managed to get in contact with one of them, but not the other. There's some more details in there.
1: I'll be en route.
0: 10-4, thank you.

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0: Attempted to contact the caller, no answer. I'll be code 12 for now with notes and CAD. Right. I'll be out with one at the Valley Transit Center.
1: 10-4-2-3-8.
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1: Go ahead.
0: I'm 10-8, back in my vehicle.
1: Palma is on the phone for you right now.
0: 10-4, I'll call it.

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1: Go ahead.
0: I just spoke with a contractor here. He said that Juliet Whiskey X-ray 977 is actually someone working on the site. Break. The other vehicle is code 10, and the signs are valid until 517. I'm going to be player code 14.
1: 10-4. I will put you back on downtown parking.
0: 10-4, thank you.

0: 235,
1: loop in Valley, go ahead.
0: 10-4, Valley breeze in for a trespass. Staff is reporting that Charles Fawcett was on the property and has previously been trespassed. He is leaving right now, but they want to press charges. He's wearing a green jacket with a fur hoodie, black pants, and white shoes, walking towards the strip mall.
1: 10-4, can you double-check 29, so I'm pretty sure he's got a warrant.
0: 10-4.
2: City 238.
0: 238, go ahead.
2: Conditions is going to be code 23 to me. I'll be en route to that trespass.

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0: If it's Charles Fawcett Jr., 163, he is 1099. Are you clear to copy?
1: Affirmative.
0: It's a $25 JPD warrant for failure to appear. Original charges, trespassing.
1: 10-4. I'll see if I can find him. I'm passing Cinema Drive now.
0: 10-4.
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0: First National Bank in the Valley. I have Gus Nelson trying to cash a bad check. He's still on scene. Caller's going to try to stall him as long as she can. First National.
1: 10-4 and 1029. I think he's 1099.
0: Will do.

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0: Thank you.

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3: 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Didn't match the description.
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1: 238, go ahead.
0: Eight inbound at Sunny Point. I have Capital Tow requesting traffic control for a vehicle that they're grabbing there. Eight inbound to Sunny Point.
1: 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City 125.
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0: 10-4, I'm right here too. 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

0: 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I've got a cold side to me.
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0: She's clear revoked with an officer safety advisement and is on pretrial.
1: Mark, and 1027, 1029, and 1029 passenger.
0: Go ahead.
1: Alaska 7926521. Break. And passenger is Christopher Kukesh, about 40.

0: 231, City. Erickson, born 85. She's clear, valid. 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
1: Copy.

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1: 1-8, go ahead.
0: Can you show me a route? I'm going to meet up with 231.

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1: Go ahead.
0: I'm going to add some notes, but we're all clear to stop of the unit's turn service.

0: Medic 3.
1: Medic 3, go ahead.
0: Can we have a call at Western Auto?
1: Affirmative. Did you not get the page? I'll repage you.
2: Good to you tonight.

0: say something, Tom.
1: Go for Medicaid.
0: Are you guys in now?
1: Negative. We'll be responding shortly.
0: Copy. We're going to upgrade this to a priority response for uncontrolled bleeding.
1: Copy that. And will you dispatch into 31 as well?
0: Nice. Just starting to.

0: Channel copies. This will be a priority response to Western Auto. It'll be in the main doors by the stairs, and they'll be watching for you. I have a presumably adult female who cut her leg on a metal bar that runs clear from the foot to the knee. They're describing it as uncontrolled bleeding with direct pressure. It's a Western Auto Marine.
1: 31 copies.

0: 125 City. For a welfare check, at the level 2 exit door at the Marine parking garage, caller is reporting a male with a black and blue face who's not responding. He had a hood fully covering his face. She tried to rouse him and he was unresponsive, but his head is up against the glass. It's level 2 exit door at the parking garage.
1: Marine, correct?
0: Correct.
1: We'll see you next round.

standard response to the marine parking garage on level 2 for an unconscious male that is not responding but breathing. Marine parking garage, standard response at this time.

0: to the Marine parking garage. It'll be the level 2 exit door for a male who is not responding but appears to have a black and blue face. He is breathing. The car was unable to rouse him. We do have officers on scene at the moment, and they're checking on him. Spring parking garage, level 2 exit door.
1: Copy. Thank you.

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1: One 25 City.
0: Go ahead.
1: We do have an ambulance heading over there as well, just in

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0: City 236, it's Shorty.
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0: George Shorty, he's clear with an officer safety advisement.
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0: Go ahead.
2: Not injured. We don't need any medic.
0: 10-4, thank you.
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0: Did you copy he was clear with an officer safety advisement?
1: Copy.

0: 3125.
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0: He declined. 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He's going to wander around on his own. We'll get it to service alcohol.

0: 2357. Welfare check on, I called it a child, but it's more of a welfare check, I guess. It'll be at Safeway. It's a female with two children in a stroller, and she appears to be intoxicated, maybe unable to care for the children properly. She's currently walking away from Safeway down that little road that goes toward the post office, right? 35-year-old female, gray sweatshirt, darker gray sweatpants. Hair in a bun, purple or blue stroller with two infants.
1: Copy, I'll be in route.

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0: 236 City.
1: Trent Center, go ahead.
0: 10-4, in the entryway of Ben Franklin on Front Street for a liquor violation, possibly a trespass at this time. Caller is the owner of the Imperial, and she's reporting that there are some people drinking 40s from the liquor cache in the entryway. Break. She says there are some cones that are out front that these people have moved out of the way, and that there's a sign there that says it's private property. She says she is the property manager for Ben Franklin while the owner, Mike, is out of town. It's in front of Ben Franklin.

10-4.

235 City. Attempting you to a welfare check. It'll be at Chinook 7 Foxtrot. William Childress is requesting officers help him check on his friend, Robert Harris Jr. He hasn't been seen in a couple days and he's not picking up his phone. The caller is currently outside of his apartment and has been knocking on the door for a while. Chinook, building 7, apartment F is in Foxtrot.

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0: He's clear, and the respondent on a protective order. Do you want him added to this call, or was it separate? Two, three, five, that was static. 10-9.
1: Thank you. He's,
0: 10-4.

0: Medic 1, Engine 11 to right in front of 4 Points, Sheraton. We have a male that's fallen and looks unconscious at this time.
1: 10-4. Shedding traffic 226, Foodland.
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1: Copy altitude. This is a 760 trip, but seems to be like we were able to make contact with the resident
2: with his back window
1: for a time, but yeah, I'm evaluated.
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1: An adult male who fell is currently lightheaded.

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0: 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They should go to the airport there with Northwest.
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0: Caller advises that the same subject was at the house last night around 10:30. Per our call history, it looks like we encountered a male out there who said he had just lost a drone and he was going to come back tomorrow, so today, to look for it.
1: 10-4, I'll head out that way.

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0: 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Here's one, go ahead. Here's one is arriving in the area.
1: Central copies.

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1: I'm good, thanks. Also, I'll be clear from there, and I can go back to no status.

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1: Go ahead.
0: Have you gotten any more reports of this individual?
1: I don't believe so, not since you were dispatched.
0: Copy that. I'll do one more loop, and we'll return to service, hopefully shortly.

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1: Control, engine 11's responding. You can hold details for medic 1. They're back in the station last I checked. Medic 3 can stand up.
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0: 125 City. In the transit center parking garage in the elevator for a trespass assist. Callers reporting there is a male sleeping there that is preventing C's workers, the caller's workers, from going up with signage. The worker had to use the stairs, right? She's requesting someone have him move so they can use the elevator. It's a transit center parking garage.
1: Both units around.
0: 10-4.

0: 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It was a bit of a static.
1: Which field was that? Go ahead.
2: Eric Arnett.
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125 City. He's clear. He does have conditions of no new law violations and to stay away from the transit center.

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1: 238, go ahead.
0: Traffic complaint, Egan inbound, probably about Walmart now. It's a white Dodge truck with a front plate of URAGON and a rear plate similar to Tango Yankee Alpha 579. Elderly male driving, swerved and nearly ran the complainant off the road and is swerving all over. It looks like he's on his phone. Egan inbound, initially at Fred Meyer, probably about Walmart by now.
1: 10-4.

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1: And 4, was alcohol involved?
0: Affirm. He was so intoxicated that he decided to go to sleep in the elevator. And both units are back in substation.
1: And 4.

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1: 238, go ahead.
0: We found that the flight may be Lima November Hotel 933.
1: Ten four. I am turning on to Egan at Vanderbilt.
0: 10-4, and that plate that the other dispatcher found comes back to a white 2014 Ram to Arnel Bolanos of 4068 Granite Drive.
1: 10-4.

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1: Go ahead.
0: I'm code 16, Vanderbilt to Channel Vista.